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Yeah. January, you pretend to see life clearly, gaily. February is a time that you put the evil eye and the pride aside for the fantasy of getting married. Very scary. March got you already second guessing titles. April, spring is here and just like a spring, you start to spiral.

Tryna build trust, showing me a DMs, how they tryna bag you. Ironic how the news I got about you ended up being bad news. Get a 50 racks, girl, the beef costs like it's Wagyu. I make it see the light like a half moon. Shot the QC, pretty sure I made PMs like it's past noon. All I really know is W's and M's, life looking like a bathroom. All I really know is handbags like I drove through and ordered fast food. Saying I'm too guarded with my feelings, who the even asked you? 7 bodyguards just in case somebody really wanna try and crash through. Don't know why I listen to you when I hear you talking to me in some half-truths. If I don't pay rent, it end up like a whole hairstyle, girl, it's past due. If I don't

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What the f*** y'all mean? Like we in Future Cup, hottest.

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3: Hello Lagos, I'm Vanessa Adasin. The time is 7 a.m. and this is a Cool FM news update. Lagos Governor Babajide Sanwo-Olu has urged Babcock University graduating students to embrace courage, resilience, and innovation. Speaking at the university's convocation, he encouraged the Nova class to stay focused despite uncertainty. He said success comes through preparation, discipline, and creating opportunities. Next on the news, the federal government says it has expanded admissions into nursing schools. Annual intake has increased from 20,000 to 50,000 students. Education Minister Tunji Alausa says the move will help address the shortage of healthcare workers. Still in the news, the National Sports Commission says Team Nigeria is on track to achieve its medal target at the 2026 Commonwealth Games in Glasgow. Director General Bukola Olopade says the team has exceeded early expectations. He cited weightlifter Ruth Nyong's silver medal as a strong start. On the entertainment scene, Big Brother Naija is back. 24 housemates are competing for the 160 million naira grand prize under the theme Show Yourself.

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1: 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Can't wait till I see ya. With the machine, oh, that's mine. We are the car dealer.

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1: Hello Lagos, I'm Vanessa Adarson, and this is a Cool FM News Update. Nigeria is moving closer to having one number for all emergencies. The federal government is developing a nationwide system for 112 emergency number. The number will cover emergencies including attacks, accidents, fires, and medical crisis. Vice President Kashim Shettima has asked the police, NEMA, FRS, and NCC and other agencies to agree on how the system will work. Next on the news, people who buy goods from illegal roadside traders in Lagos could be arrested and persecuted. Enforcement begins next week and will cover trading on roads, workways, and other unauthorized public spaces. This is coming from the Lagos Waste Management Authorities. Offenders could face a 90,000 naira fine, 6 months in prison, or both. Still in the news, veteran Nollywood actress Omotola Jallade says she has turned down several lucrative offers. She reveals that some were linked to politics and could have made her a billionaire. But Omotola says she rejected them because they went against her principles. In other news, about 5,000 additional health workers are urgently needed to fight the Ebola outbreak in the Democratic Republic of Congo. More than 6,600 infections have been confirmed since May, with 3,175 deaths recorded. Health facilities are struggling to cope, and the organization says 1,600 treatment beds are needed in addition to those already available. And finally on the news, Harry Kane, Lamine Yamal, Kylian Mbappe, and Lionel Messi are among the 30 players nominated for the 2026 Men's Ballon d'Or. Other big names from the shortlist include Jude Bellingham, Erling Haaland, Vinicius Jr., and Declan Rice. Organizers have also announced nominees for the Women's Award, as well as coaching, club, and other individual prizes. The 2026 Ballon d'Or winners will be announced at the ceremony in London on October 26th. And that's all in the news this morning. Coming up, we got more hit music and great conversations coming your way. Stay tuned. We'll be right back.

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0: 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With over 5 million views in a month. What a vibe right there from Rema. Well, right now, welcome to the trending stories. We got a lot to talk about, so let's get to that this morning. Yes.
1: Wow.
0: A lot to talk about, from viral moments to the biggest headlines. We're bringing you all the buzz you need to know. Welcome to the trending stories. First up, lady shares a sad story of how she found out she was a side chick to a man she's been seriously dating for a year. Okay, unfortunately, this happens a lot. We hear stories like this all the time. But in our case, this was a public gathering. And to reveal something like this in a public setting probably isn't the easiest thing to do. And yeah, truth be told, crazy things happen. Hopefully, putting it out there will help her get over it quickly. She also revealed that she found out they had their 2 weeks anniversary before she found out. And they had been together for 4 years. Crazy things are truly happening. Manny, what do you think about this?
1: Yeah, you see, this is when you have a lot of uncertainty dating a person.
0: Mm-hmm.
1: You know, people in this time and age, they fail to really criticize, ask questions, know more about the person you are dating.
0: Yeah,
1: don't be drawn by money and flashy life and all of that.
0: True.
1: Because those things are not really the people.
0: Yeah,
1: you know, they are the disguise, and you have to know this. You gotta know this because a lot of people are guilty of this. They will come at you like, you know, they're heaven sent with everything you need.
0: Exactly. Very true.
1: They'll come at you like they're heaven sent. And within a glimpse, they're gone.
0: Yeah, which is why it's good to ask questions.
1: How many years now is this?
0: Yeah, this is like 4 years. We've been together for 4 years. So with the other person, they've been together for 4 years. With the actual person he was engaged to. And then she just found out.
1: See?
0: She didn't reveal how long they've been together. But it was I think she said a year actually. So quite an unfortunate situation. And yeah, thankfully she was able to get out from that, because people spend years and years not knowing.
1: Like,
0: so
1: like, I can't I know that I have dated a woman in my when I was in the world.
0: Okay.
1: I know that I dated a woman who was dating somebody else. I mean, it's not hard to find out. I mean, you gotta know this stuff.
0: Ooh, okay.
1: I mean, how can you not know that there's somebody else?
0: You know, a lot of people were saying that in these times, just people are a bit more sneaky.
1: Yeah, but...
0: Yeah, it's hard to tell for some people. Obviously, some people can tell, but like, for some people who don't know all these things, probably hard to tell for them. And unfortunately, this was her case, so...
1: Wow.
0: Yeah.
1: Please, if you're suspecting your partner, reach out to me now. I'll give you a hack.
0: On how to know.
1: How to know. Please.
0: Manny, what's the hack?
1: The hack?
0: Yes.
1: No, I want on
0: the
1: radio.
0: Give us the tea. Yes, Manny. Spill the tea. We need the info. How do you know?
1: There is one common hack.
0: Okay.
1: That people tend to excuse. When your partner all of a sudden has a change of desires.
0: Ooh.
1: When your partner, all of a sudden, who you know very well.
0: Yeah.
1: Okay? Your partner likes this. Your partner goes to do this. Your partner likes this type of person. Your partner likes this type of place to go and hang out.
0: Yeah.
1: When your partner, all of a sudden.
0: They just try to be more experimental. They just want to do different things.
1: They
0: explore.
1: Just want to do different things instantly. That is one of the hacks.
0: Because the person they're with
1: is like that.
0: Is like that.
1: Many
0: I've seen this in every rom-com that goes like this.
1: Oh.
0: What? Every single rom-com that goes with the storyline. This is exactly what happens. They begin to change.
1: And people overlook it. Your boyfriend all of a sudden likes to go to a particular place downtown. And to go and play something. He doesn't go there before. He never does. You can predict where he will be. All of a sudden, he now has a new adventure. There's a woman somewhere around that corner.
0: All of a sudden, they're working late all the time.
1: They're working late all the time.
0: They have more work to do.
1: Don't worry.
0: More things to do.
1: Don't worry.
0: Yes, I mean, that's a major hack right there. Manny, you just put a lot this morning.
1: If you want more, please, don't be in the dark. We can help you, please.
0: True be told. It's a sad situation.
1: Very
0: Manny
1: sad,
0: can see the videos. Because it was a public space. There was a crowd, so she was crying. And it was really sad to see. But anywho, next up on the trending stories, media personality Chidi reveals why you should never reveal how much you earn to your parents. Okay, this is quite interesting. You know, she says they'll hang it over your head, saying you're wasting money. Why don't you save? You should be able to do this and that. But anywho, some people say that she's avoiding accountability. Others say they absolutely cannot relate to this. But what do you think about the statement about not revealing what you earn to your parents? Do you agree with this, or it's a big no for you?
1: You know what's funny about this question? I mean, I think it's a no-brainer. If your parents know you work for Shell, they know you make money.
0: Yep.
1: If your parents know you work for an NNPC, they know you make money.
0: Exactly.
1: If your parents know you're a doctor, they know you make money. I mean, so they don't need to know exactly how much you earn.
0: Yeah.
1: All they need to know is where you did work.
0: Mm-hmm.
1: I mean, let me see.
0: Yeah.
1: That's it. If you are a mechanic, obviously they know how much you earn. But there are some rich mechanics who.
0: I think this person here is just trying to avoid accountability.
1: Don't mind her.
0: What's the problem? Your parents how much you earn? Except you've had like a bad experience with that. Probably they become more demanding, asking for a lot of things that they know that you actually can't afford. Probably that brings an issue. Then yeah, but if not, then what's the issue?
1: I don't know. What did she date a footballer? Because only footballers have that kind of problem.
0: Hiding money.
1: It's only footballers that hide money from their parents.
0: Really?
1: Yeah, because footballers' money is like blood money now.
0: I thought they hide it from their partners and then they tell their moms, like, okay,
1: they
0: give their moms access to it, to hide the money. So when they do get married, they have like a protection or a prenup.
1: Footballers, I feel for them. Yeah. Everybody wants to lynch them.
0: Facts, because they're cashing out. Anywho, coming up in a few minutes, we'll go ahead and continue the trending stories. A lot more stories to talk about this morning. We'll be right back after this. Stay tuned, Lagos.
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0: to 3 down in the third set and then made that turnaround. Let's go all the way now to football, where I can tell you that Austin Cerezo Egwuavoen, you know that name, former Super Eagles head coach, he will lead Nigeria's senior women's national team, the Super Falcons, on an interim basis for their 2028 Olympic Games qualifying fixtures against Comoros in October, as the search for a substantive head coach for the team continues. Egwuavoen brings a wealth of experience to the assignment, having managed at the highest international level, including leading Nigeria's Super Eagles to a bronze medal finish at the 2006 Africa Cup of Nations in Egypt. He will be assisted by Christopher Danjuma, the current head coach of Nigeria Women's Football League side Nasarawa Amazons, and the goalkeeper's trainer will be former Super Eagles goalkeeper Olatunji Barua. Meanwhile, the men, the Super Eagles of Nigeria, will face Russia in an international friendly at the 44,000 capacity Nizhny Novgorod Stadium on the 6th of next month, being the month of October, with the encounter coming 16 months after both sides played out a 1-1 draw in Moscow. The previous meeting at the Luzhniki Stadium in June 2025 saw Russia take the lead through an own goal by Semi Ajayi before Tolu Arokodare equalized for the Super Eagles in the second half. Well, the latest encounter was confirmed by Nigeria's FIFA match agent Jairo Pachon and will be the second meeting between both countries in 16 months. Finally, Victor Osimhen and Ademola Lookman have missed out on the 2026 Ballon d'Or, with France football's newly released 30-man shortlist ending a 3-year run in which Nigerian footballers' coaches had found some form of recognition on world football's most prestigious individual honors list. The Nigerian duo, who between them accounted for 7 of Super Eagles' 14 goals at the 2025 Africa Cup of Nations and ranked among the tournament's top 4 scorers, were widely expected by home fans to feature prominently in the conversation, but their absence, according to the criteria published by French Football, comes down largely to Nigeria's failure of qualifying for the 2026 FIFA World Cup. Well, that's it right here on the sporty side of things. It's back to Manny and Vanessa on a wonderful Wednesday like this. More music on your home of music. It's Cool FM.
1: All righty, you heard it from Overdose, the biggest sports stories. When we come back, we'll go ahead and check out some voice notes on the WhatsApp line. And then, of course, the trend quiz officially starts. We have up to 10,000 hours to give away this morning. So stay tuned for that. In the meantime, let's get back to the hits. This is Zara Larsson and David Guetta with On My Love.

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0: sweet vibe right there from Bella Shimerda. Happy song on your number one hit music station, 96.9 Cool FM. It's over 3 million views in 3 weeks. What a vibe right there. We do got a voice note on the WhatsApp line responding to the conversation this morning on the trending stories. Let's go ahead and check it out.
1: You're absolutely correct, Cool FM people. I have this friend, we both graduated together, you know, from Ogun State University. So I think some, like 2-3 months ago, you know, I went back to that school. He has 3 kids, so 3 boys. Do you know that they killed him for a mistaken identity? They killed him. His wife cried her eyes out. That's how wicked these schools are like now. So wicked. We have so many wicked people in universities now.
2: Yeah, I was just saying it to you, Vanessa,
0: that's a sad one.
2: Yeah, I mean, this is what it is. I mean, university is supposed to be a safe place where you can come learn and, you know, that level of, you know, of academic excellence has been scarred with all these types of stories where people, like Vanessa was, if you guys heard what Vanessa...
0: Oh, God, Eddie. You can't spill too much. But yeah, there are a lot of crazy things. Yeah, it's a warning you have to be careful as a parent. Know that, okay, yes, it's a new phase, but also be hands-on. Like, be the nosy parent. I would always say that. Don't have a problem of being the nosy parent. Know their friends. Know what's happening in school. Know all the information, regardless of saying that, okay, uni now, you're not an adult and all of that. Be the nosy parent. Yeah, that's what
2: like,
0: I was saying.
2: I'm telling you, like, that video, those girls have parents somewhere who are watching that video of their daughters.
0: Yeah.
2: They send to university. See the result. Some girls decide to gather them together, beat them, strip them naked, pour pepper water into their privates. Why?
0: Terrible.
2: Why? Because they allegedly stole hair. I mean, that could just be anybody.
0: Yeah, we do got a message
2: here. You know,
0: that
2: could just be anybody.
0: This person said, Vanessa, please let Manny spill us so we will know. Okay, ready.
2: The thing about this thing, if Vanessa spills this thing, there'll be trouble somewhere.
0: Yeah, it'll be too dramatic.
2: There'll be trouble. And that is how me, I am hearing it and I'm feeling very bad. And I went to a very terrible school. I went to a very terrible university.
0: Yeah, it's not even cultism now. It's a different... It's just and you know, it's not just in uni. It's just that right now, there are just a lot of mean people out there. Like, the world is such a... It's getting worse. I'm just going to say it as it is. It's getting worse by the day. A lot of people are more wicked and more desperate. So, yeah, that's just it.
2: Well, if you have an experience to share with us, your wards in university...
0: That's right.
2: You know, you can always let us have those information. Did your children go to school and... It turned out to be a terrible experience. I mean, staying on campus, you know, what are the things you've heard on campus that happens on campuses? It doesn't even matter if it's a religious school. Mm-mm, forget about that. We have heard that the most religious universities, the worst things happen.
0: Yeah.
2: And I wonder why. You know why? Nobody wants to touch wealthy kids. Right? Nobody wants to touch the children of wealthy parents. You know, it's crazy.
0: And even in uni, you can't really... There's a limit to how much discipline you can give. But then the major thing I'll say is that because they feel like, okay, these are Christian institutions, they have principles and all of that, everyone will want to take their child that they know have bad characters, horrible behaviors, not do the work themselves and put it on the school. Like, let them train you. Let the school train you because, well, okay, it's a Christian uni, but they can't do all the work. You have to do the work as a parent as well.
2: But I got to ask you, though, what about the matrons or what do they call them? The people in the campus wardens, the ones who take care of the facilities.
0: Okay.
2: The ones who you can reach out to if you have a problem. Are they not there?
0: They're there. But there's a limit to what they can do as well. Because it's uni. Everyone sees, like, it's different from secondary school. It's more advanced. So yeah, there's a limit to what they can do as well. But of course, you can have their contact. That's what I'm saying. As a parent, be nosy. Have their phone numbers. Even some down to the lecturers. Like, know them as well to go a long way. You might say, okay, well, they're adults now. They should handle everything. They're big. But still, be the nosy parent. That's what I would just say.
2: Well, I think my kids are going to be day students.
0: For uni.
2: For uni.
0: Parents do that. I know a lot of parents that do that.
2: I've worked too hard, I beg.
0: You raise your child.
2: I can't take risk. I can't do it.
0: I know a lot of people that on weekends they leave uni.
2: I'll not even wait for that. I'll give my son a car. Okay. Drive to school and drive back. No problem.
0: Oh my goodness. That's actually a safe thing to do, to be honest.
2: Because the way I'm hearing this thing, even from you, no, I would not do it too.
0: Oh, my experience. I was leaving every weekend. I couldn't do that. I couldn't stay there. Too much happening, to be honest. Well, coming up in a few minutes, we got the trend quiz. You'll find out if you have a chance to win up to 10,000 naira this morning. But in the meantime, let's get back to the music. This is Iris Star with Hot Body. Let's check it out.

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0: That's right. It's 96.9 Cool FM, your number one hit music station. You're tuned into The Breakfast Show with Manny and Vanessa. And yes, right now we actually got some very important information just for you this morning. Lagos, your study abroad dream starts right here this morning. So let's get to it.
1: I like it. I like it because, you know, there are opportunities every day. You know, you just have to find your space and find yours. Mm-hmm. There's a chance for you to study anywhere in the world. And if you're thinking what we're talking about now, if you haven't heard about it before, then maybe you should start browsing it. It's called Study Now. Yes, I like the sound of it.
0: Yeah, same here.
1: Study Now. It means like now. You can study now.
0: Like ASAP.
1: If you're out there, you're an undergraduate, maybe you can join the Study Now experience.
0: That's right.
1: Mm-hmm. We hear it's a free education fair. I like the sound of free. Mm-hmm. And it's featuring the top UK and European universities, including Malvern University, University of Sunderland, and Glasgow Caledonian University, all in the UK.
0: Wow, sounds exciting. So meet university representatives, explore undergraduate and postgraduate opportunities, and get expert advice on admissions, visas, scholarships, and funding. You can even receive a same-day admission offer. How cool does that sound? Oh, my goodness. On the same day.
1: You know what?
0: I've been
1: hearing about that before.
0: Wow.
1: I hear it a lot.
0: Mm-hmm.
1: I want to know, does it really happen, though? Mm-hmm. Like, on-the-spot admission. That would be mad, though.
0: Yeah, sounds like, pretty cool.
1: That would be so cool. So cool. But this is real. You can also meet the Waka Waka doctors, what they call these. Mm-hmm. One of Africa's leading travel experts. And you can also speak one-on-one with experienced Study Now counselors. So there's no confusion when you come around to get information about these universities and what they're offering you guys, right?
0: All right, so it's very simple if you want to be part of this. Well, join us on Saturday, September 12th at the Oriental Hotel, number 3 Lekki Expressway, Victoria Island. 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That is 0813-905-6613. 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
0: I love that. Study there. Now, so the Study Now Experience is a major international fair series designed for students and professionals across Nigeria, Ghana, Kenya, and Turkey who want to study abroad in the UK and in Europe as well. Organized by Study Now Limited, the multi-city tour provides direct access to university representatives, free admission consultations, and on-spot profile assessments as well. This sounds all exciting, honestly. Everything sounds super cool.
1: Yeah,
0: really.
1: In case you missed it, it's happening on the 12th, this Saturday, at Oriental Hotel. We know that Nigerians sometimes they miss information. Mm-hmm. So I'm repeating it again. It's happening this Saturday at Oriental Hotel, 9 a.m., no African time. Mm-hmm. All right, you got to be there, or should I say P Square?
0: Yeah.
1: But you got to be there because you're going to meet these guys one hand. And if you miss Lagos, you have to go to Ibadan. Mm-hmm. Ibadan is happening on Saturday, the 26th of September. Now, they are key. Before we ask these guys quickie questions,
0: yes.
1: Remember, you must come with your documents, okay, for on-the-spot consultation. Remember, you must come with your documents. And what else? Remember that you will speak face-to-face mm-hmm. with delegates from the UK. Remember that you don't spend any money.
0: Yeah.
1: It is entirely... what's
0: free.
1: Osho free?
0: Yeah, free. We like the sound of that.
1: It's very free. So, we have the privilege of bringing to you some people representing this organization, right? Representing Study Now, we have the head of Business Development Africa, the beautiful Halima Lawan. Good morning.
4: Good morning. Thank you very much.
1: And we also have International Recruitment Officer Elizabeth Iroko. Good morning.
0: Good morning. Nice to meet you, Elizabeth. Nice to have you here.
1: Good morning, guys.
4: Good morning.
1: So, I mean, women are leading women are in charge of the world.
0: Period. Yeah.
1: Yep. We have a couple of questions for you guys. You want to go first?
0: All right. So, if prospective students can simply visit the university website and find information online, why is it still important for them to attend the Study Now experience physically as well?
1: Yeah.
4: All right. Would you?
5: Okay. So, it's important for students to actually attend the event because not all information are actually very self-explanatory on the website.
0: Agreed.
5: And
0: yeah.
5: A whole lot of students has more questions than what they are seeing on the website mm-hmm. in terms of experience, employability, have to study, mm-hmm. and in terms of duration and all that.
0: Yeah.
5: So that's one of the reasons why they need to come. And some students also need to learn more about what the course is about, the modules, and which is not self-explanatory on the website also, even though the modules are stated there. So that's one of the reasons why students actually need to come for the Study Now experience.
0: Okay, so they get consultation
5: yes.
0: from the university representatives,
5: exactly.
0: right?
5: Exactly, yes.
0: Okay,
5: do.
0: All right, cool, good to know.
1: Okay, I don't know whether this is for Halima or this is for Elizabeth, but who should come to this event? I mean, who exactly are you guys looking for? Because, and then again, what can attendees expect to gain on the experience?
4: All right, so virtually everybody should, I believe everybody should come in because it's an opportunity to get first-hand information. So parents, students, if you're going in for 100 level or you want to go for postgraduate, undergraduate, it's very important, a master's degree, yes, maybe a PhD and all. So it's very important that every single person comes in. I always say if you want to do something, it's always important for you to get the information ahead of time. So coming in, you have the idea, you can keep in track for the number of the years you have to plan, because at the end of the day, if you want to go study abroad, you have to have planned for at least 6 months, right? So if you come in, get the information, equip yourself with it, and of course go back with him with it, and you know, reminisce with it and have that information constantly. So you come in, meet representatives from the university, also counselors from Study Now that will counsel you, because university selection is very important. The course you would definitely go for, if you had studied probably like a BSc in English language, you want to know what you're going in for, an MSc, is very, very important for you to also understand that. The guidance is very important, and also the understanding. So we want you to experience it, move from one table to another, have the experience of the UK universities, have the experience of the European universities.
0: Yeah.
4: Then you come to a conclusion at the end of the day. So that's why we give them the experience.
0: Okay, all right, good to know. We'd also love to know, with FX fluctuations, changing visa policies, and everything happening in 2026, is studying abroad still a realistic opportunity for young Nigerians or people chasing an increasingly difficult dream? What do you think about that?
5: Oh, it's very, very, it's normal. Policies will always change. Change is constant.
0: Yeah.
5: But the fact is, that's why we actually bring this to you, for you to actually understand what's happening, what the new policies are, what's going on. Because everything you see on TikTok or online is actually not true. A lot of people just speak a little bit of
1: some things. People say that UK now don't know, it's harder to enter.
5: That's still false. And
0: okay.
5: That's why we are partnered with universities. And these university reps, like we have her right here, would give us first-hand training. And that training we have, and we have information we have, is what we pass on to the students. So you can see somebody in the UK said that what the person in 2006 went, sorry, in 2002 or 2020 went back to the UK as a den. The information is quite different from what's happening now. So you have to equip yourself with the correct information. And how do you do that? You have to speak to professionals. So we've brought these professionals to you, and it's an opportunity for you to get that first-hand information. So yes, the policies are there, but it doesn't stop you from actually acquiring your dreams.
1: Do you in any way assist? Because visas are very hard to come by. especially with maybe with tougher visas these days everywhere in the world, really. Do you guys, you assist with some capacity?
5: We do it from the beginning to end. So university selection, the guidance, because at some point you're going to go through what you call an interview from the university. We guide you through that for you to actually understand how to be composed and, you know, go through the whole process. Then when it gets to visas, we also guide you through the process of the visa, and everything is for free. We do not charge you because we work with the universities, and of course, the universities pay us, so we don't need to actually charge you through that whole process. So it's an opportunity for you to get first-hand information and, you know, get that guidance till even post-study. Once you get to the UK, for example.
6: Even for like a job after you're done with uni. You guys do that as well?
5: No, we don't do that. You get the guidance, you come in, we'll still guide you. You could do this because your CV needs to be fully, you know, up to date.
6: Okay.
5: Write things in it. We guide you to all that. Once you get to the UK, we also have our head office in the UK. You have representatives from Study Now that would meet you at the university and also still guide you through. You know, the first 2 weeks can be rigorous and a bit funny. So you still have us there to also still guide you through that process. So we'll take you, we baby you to a large extent through the whole process. And, you know, once we baby you, you're happy. You're going to refer more people. Mm-hmm. So, yes, what we do.
6: All right. We'd also love to know, so why Study Now? What makes you guys different from other agencies? Because there are a lot of agencies out there, but what makes you guys stand out?
5: So I'll say that our director actually had a dream. He was like, how do I give back to the community? How do I give back? The opportunity to give back is, let's do this for free and let's guide people. I keep saying this story.

0: having the opportunity to educate people and make people see that this thing, you're not paying, and you're getting first-hand information, you're getting that guidance, we're babying you through it. Mm. But in as much as we're babying you through it, we're also still making you responsible for it, because if you want it, you also have to work for it. Right, so if you're going to have your SOP, that statement of purpose, we don't encourage people writing statement of purpose. You need, it's your statement of purpose, is what you, who you are, what your dream is, where you see yourself in the next 5 years. Right, so we guide you through that, and you know, it's just a way to just, you know, make things way easier for people and actually realize that the study abroad dream is not, it's actually a reality. It's not just like a dream that people actually, or that notion that, oh, is it possible? I don't think it's possible. So when I speak to people sometimes and they're like, wow, are you serious? Is that easy? So yes, that's one thing I would say is quite unique, making it seamless for individuals.
1: You know what? You know what I'm going to say right now? I'm going to say, Vanessa Reyes, you know, if we leave one day here, if we leave our dear Halima here, Elizabeth, and she will counsel us in the studio here.
2: Everything. She has all the information.
1: The way she's just flowing like this.
2: What? Oh my goodness.
1: So this is the reason why, you see, when you know it, you know it. You know, so I feel like anybody who's out there who wants to know it by now should know it. And we have Elizabeth Iroko here. She's, you know, your surname is a very strong name, you know.
2: Man, she's an expert.
1: You know, no, I'm just, I like the fact that, you know, it's a firm foundation, you know.
2: Okay.
1: So we trust you. When you come to the event, these people will put you through. If you're out there in Lagos, stop dilly-dallying. That's the word.
2: Stop thinking about it. Just be part of it.
1: And they say start from where you are, isn't it?
2: Mm-hmm.
1: You know, I don't have all the money. I don't know what. Just go. Yeah. You know, things happen to the best people. People who start from somewhere.
2: Mm-hmm.
1: You know, so I think you guys, if you're out there in Lagos, you're an undergraduate. Postgraduates, I guess.
0: Definitely.
1: You know, and you want to know more about this? Let's give you the information one more time because we have just a few minutes.
2: Yeah, Elizabeth, there's no registration, right, for this?
3: Registration is required.
2: There is a registration. 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
0: Yes and it's completely free.
2: All right. So what's the website? 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
2: Okay.
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0: On the Instagram, is actually studynowuk.
1: All right. Okay, quick rundown.
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0: wa Fedi woman ni ma jiri shere Akaba to de la fitira Baba lo mo on go shi che Ila ila nki o di ma ki wa Gwa mi ni shere mi de je Akaba to de la fitira
1: 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Right now, welcome to the trend quiz. Yes, up to 10,000 naira can be won this morning. You could cash out if you get the trend quiz question correctly. And of course, here's the question for today. Something big is coming. What is it? Yes. Something big is coming. What is this thing? Send a voice note to the WhatsApp line. That is 090-88-265-016. Once again, it's 090-88-265-016. Something big is coming. What is this thing? Hit us up ASAP and who knows? It's a big deal.
2: It's a big deal, man.
1: Yes. Hasn't come in a while, but it's coming with a bag.
2: You dropped another one.
1: Yeah, coming with a big bag.
2: Well, what is... I don't think anything is as big as this. I mean, literally, it's actually a big thing.
1: Yeah, literally, yeah, that's the word.
2: Actually a very big thing.
1: Yep, it's huge.
2: Yeah, if you know the answer, you don't win how much?
1: That's right, 10,000 naira. Just send a voice note to the WhatsApp line. When we come back, we'll check out some voice notes and find out who could be cashing out or if we'll be holding on to this 10K this morning. In the meantime, let's get back to the music. This is Victoni and Fola, and they're twinning with this hit tune, Twin. Let's check it out.

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1: 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What are you cooking, my friend?
2: 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It's Sedap Supreme Noodles.
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1: Hello, Lagos. I'm Vanessa Adarson. The time is 9 a.m. and this is a Cool FM news update. Nigeria Democratic Congress wants an investigation into the blockage that stopped its presidential candidate, Peter Obi, from visiting Yatawale community in Benue State. The party is calling for the persecution of those responsible for the obstruction. Police, however, say it remains unclear why the convoy was blocked. However, the Benue State government has denied claims that thugs linked to the government stopped him from visiting Yatawale community. The governor's spokesman says the government had nothing to do with the roadblock. The government says any disagreements surrounding Obi's visit should not be blamed on the state without evidence. And finally on the news, in Lagos, religious leaders have held special prayers for peace, security, and a successful 2027 general election. The interfaith gathering, organized by the APC, also featured prayers for the re-election of President Bola Tinubu and the party's Lagos governorship candidate. Governor Babajide Sanwo-Olu says the party decided to begin its campaign with prayers and express confidence that the election would be peaceful. And that's all in the news this morning. Coming up, we got more hit music and great conversations coming your way. Stay tuned. We'll be right back.

0: morning show really sound like?
1: Stuff like this.
0: Wake up to Vanessa
1: she bang,
0: and the boss, Manny. Together they are

0: Marave Scott and E. Cool with Galorizi on your number one hit music station, 96.9 Cool FM. It's Manny and Vanessa here. And truth be told, what a collaboration right there. But there's something trending right now of Mavo liking a diss comment about Davido, which is quite shocking since they have a collaboration together. Didn't see that coming.
1: Well, I guess we can all say maybe it's Starboy energy.
0: Probably.
1: We know where that's coming from. Yeah.
0: Yeah.
1: I don't know.
0: Mavo has been hanging out with Wizkid a lot, so probably that's the whole thing.
1: Yeah, maybe it's the energy. You know, it's an overflow of energy.
0: Probably it's an overflow of the energy, truth be told.
1: But that's sad. Yeah. You know, because I've seen them do stuff together. Like, we just, you know, I'm kind of disappointed, really.
0: Yeah.
1: Because Mavo is... Well, he's not there. He is there, but he's not on that level. I mean, compared to these guys. So why are you
0: getting involved in the beef? So unnecessary, truth be told.
1: See, when you bring your children to the meeting, this is what happens.
0: Ooh, okay. All right. We do got some voice notes responding to the trend quiz this morning. Once again, we asked the question, something big is coming. What is it? Let's go ahead and check out this voice note.
2: Good morning, Manny and Vanessa. This is Tim from Lekki. I guess the answer is the grand finale of the Big Brother Africa. That should be on Sunday, I guess. Mm. Yeah.
0: Okay. All right. Interesting. Thank you for that. Who else do we have here?
3: Good morning.
0: Morning.
3: Yeah, so I think you're talking about Apple. They announced there's an annual launch event happening later today, the 9th of September, and they're going to be unveiling the several series of the iPhone 18. And also, there's going to be a foldable iPhone being released. And I feel it's something big, and that's my guest. Thank you.
0: Wow. All right, that's quite interesting, though. Manny, a new iPhone is
1: iPhone 18.
0: Coming out again.
1: Huh?
0: This is never ending. It's gonna.
1: I mean, which iPhone will come when which iPhone do you think will be released when Jesus comes?
0: And they know that regardless, that people iPhone will still get it. Maybe probably like, what do you think?
1: iPhone 500.
0: 14. Oh my goodness! We still got some voice notes here. When we come back, we'll check out some more. Stay tuned.
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0: Iris Starr and Zane with Heaven Baby on your number one hit music station, 96.9 Cool FM. Hang out with Manny and Vanessa right here on The Breakfast Show. And yes, what a sweet song. Manny and I were just having a conversation that why is the song not on the Billboard Hot 100?
1: But why though?
0: Yeah. Crazy.
1: Why? I'm trying. It's completely in English. It's mm-hmm. two great people in it.
0: Yeah.
1: It's a love. It's one of the best collabos of the year so far.
0: True.
1: So why?
0: Yeah. Probably the video hasn't dropped yet.
1: Yeah. Yes.
0: Probably. And I think she said they'll release that soon. She teased that a little. So fingers crossed that when the video does drop, it'll be on the Billboard Hot 100.
1: Well deserved.
0: Yeah. There was a video trending of her performing this song at a concert, and then the fans were like, okay. She wanted to perform it for a second time, and everyone was like, okay, can we have like some energetic music? We want to dance. Because it is a slow song, but it's beautiful as well. So
1: it's giving Adele, mm-hmm. you know?
0: Thank God for the DJs that are speeding it up, though. Like,
1: well, you know what? You can actually drop this song on an EDM beat.
0: Yeah, a lot of DJs are doing that.
1: If you're heaven, baby.
0: And it sounds really cool. Honestly.
1: It will go. Are you heaven, baby?
0: Yeah. It'll be really nice with an EDM version.
1: It will be very nice. Mm-hmm. It'll be like, where have you been all my life?
0: Very cool with an EDM version.
1: What?
0: Hopefully they can do that soon enough. It'll be
1: epic. Irasa, call me. I'll do it.
0: And Manny, you will.
1: I'll mix it for you.
0: Okay. All right. We do got some more voice notes here. Let's go ahead and check this one out. Who do we have here?
2: Hello, good morning, Manny and Benissa.
0: Good morning.
2: It's Obi.
0: Hi, Obi.
2: I think something big that is coming is Apple's annual product announcement is happening. Yeah. Thank you.
0: All right, Obi, thank you for that. Who else do we have here?
3: Good morning, Manny and Vanessa. How are you doing today?
1: Hi.
3: It's Vanessa from Aja. So I think the trend quiz is talking about the Apple event because it's something big coming into your bank. The first affordable iPhone Ultra in years with a new CEO. Thank you.
1: That's so.
0: Oh yeah, I heard that they have a new CEO as well. Hopefully a little bit of improvement on that, but I mean we'll see how that goes soon enough. But anywho, thank you for all the voice notes this morning.
1: We can tell you for free
0: that no one
1: nobody got the answer right.
0: Unfortunately,
1: do we still have time for them?
0: Not really. Yeah.
1: Okay, so guys, let's put you out of your misery. Nobody got the answer. The actual answer for something big that is about to, that is coming.
0: Yeah, we dropped a hint. We said literally, like,
1: it's a big thing.
0: It's a big thing.
1: It's a very physically very big thing.
0: Yeah.
1: Something big is about to come. Mm-hmm. Okay? What's the biggest thing ever? What's the biggest physical thing that you've seen? Like, physical thing?
0: Movies in your screen.
1: In a movie.
0: Not literally, but okay, like
1: in
0: on
1: a
0: your
1: movie.
0: Screen.
1: In a movie, what's the biggest physical thing you've seen in a movie? Like, how biggest thing?
0: Godzilla.
1: Godzilla!
0: Yeah. Oh! Godzilla is coming.
1: It's coming, man.
0: Mm-hmm.
1: It's called Godzilla Minus Zero.
0: Wow.
1: It's a new one that's coming. We hear the sequel to Godzilla Minus One. It's coming out, I think, sometime. It should be in theaters November this year.
0: Wow, okay.
1: Yeah, Godzilla Minus Zero.
0: Well, a lot of great movies are coming to cinemas.
1: Did you ever watch, like, Godzilla?
0: I saw Godzilla.
1: King Kong and all of that.
0: Oh, I love King. King Kong is my favorite. I don't really like Godzilla, but King Kong, you know, they ate with that one. Yeah, I like King Kong. Manny, what was your favorite?
1: I like them both, you know.
0: Really?
1: I wish they were real. You know, because if they were real.
0: Manny, you wish.
1: Yeah, I wish they were real.
0: Monsters walking around destroying the entire world. 100%.
1: You know why?
0: Okay.
1: It'd be the great leveler. Everybody go equal.
0: Okay. Manny, what is...
1: Everybody will be equal. The rich, the poor, the big, the small, the old, the young. Everybody will come together.
0: Yeah, you're right. In sci-fi movies, everyone becomes equal.
1: A great leveler.
0: Yes, truth be told.
1: You know,
0: trust sci-fi with everything, the world about to end.
1: So God, please make Godzilla, please.
0: No,
1: bring
0: please
1: it.
0: Don't.
1: Bring it to Nigeria.
0: God
1: streets.
0: Forbid.
1: You see,
0: no
1: everybody
0: way.
1: Will level up.
0: No way. No way.
1: What does I say? No way.
0: No way, man. What kind of prayer is that this morning? No way.
1: Are you scared?
0: No, I'm not scared, but I'm... Wait, of course I'm scared. What? Godzilla.
1: I would not be scared.
0: So what would you walk up to?
1: I would
0: it
1: walk
0: what?
1: Out and say, Godzilla be waiting for you, man.
0: Oh, geez,
1: you know, it's people like us that will survive.
0: Why?
1: Yeah, because we're not afraid. You know, it's those people are afraid of that. It'd be like, "Cause I'll go."
0: Now, Maddie, you know, in sci-fi, no, let's get this straight, Maddie. In sci-fi movies, the ones that are so confident, they're really like, "Oh, I'm
1: they get smashed."
0: They get smashed. They're just casually walking, thinking, "Oh, I'm so bold. I'm so excited. This thing is actually happening." And then they walk up to it, and then
1: you know, yeah. I don't know what wasn't why I would love it when Vanessa's because you know yeah. if Godzilla was real, you know,
0: okay,
1: you know, it'll really shame all these demons and witches because they can't do anything. They can't do anything.
0: What if Godzilla gets possessed by a witch?
1: By which you don't finish.
0: What if
1: over, game over.
0: Oh my God! And
1: imagine if you can control it. Like say, Godzilla, go to Sambisa Forest.
0: Manny, this is you know the Manny. These things you're saying. The reason why these things are created, you know, it's actually a human that created Godzilla in the movie.
1: Yeah, that's true. Yeah.
0: So they always create it, and they always end up losing control. So no, we don't pray for Godzilla. Yes, coming up in a few minutes, we got a quick handover to Ada and Tipe on the Late Morning Show. Oh, okay. We got a message here. Xavier, this is a mean one. He said they should also start at Asorok first. Please, we do not approve this message.
1: Hey, Xavier, you're with me.
0: No.
1: Xavier, you're with me, man.
0: We did not approve this.
1: Xavier, you're with me, man.
0: There'll be no Godzilla.
1: Imagine Davido. Burner yeah, boy, whiskey, oh having a party, you know, they're all dancing.
0: Manny.
1: And Godzilla just opens the roof. Wah.
0: Oh my God, Manny.
1: Great leveler.
0: Oh, jeez. Okay.
1: You see, they were running into the streets.
0: Manny, what is this imagination this morning? Well, coming up in a few minutes, we got a quick handover and some birthday shout outs. You absolutely want to stay tuned for that. In the meantime, let's get back to the music. This is Tenny and Olamide with this sweet collaboration, Zion. Hello.

0: Oh no, my pen has stopped.
1: Here, you can borrow my favorite pen, the Big Crystal Original.
0: Oh, your favorite pen?
1: Yes. Last term, my pen died in an exam. I shook it, blew into it, and nothing happened. Then, the invigilator handed me a Big Crystal.
0: Wow, it flows smoothly.
1: And writes up to 3 kilometers. That's why I trust it.
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Bye, Lagos. 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
3: 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Of course, we have great music for you. CK, Eclair, Whiskey, Ashake, Turbulence. You know you don't want to touch the dial. 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We'll be right back.

0: Wizkid and Asake with the song Turbulence. Good morning, Lagos. 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
1: Good morning. How are you guys doing today? It's a brand new Wednesday morning and it's the 9th day in the month of September 2026. How are you feeling this morning? And how are you experiencing the weather out there? I mean, it's not the usual sunny weather. It is quite interesting, the weather we have out there right now. It's quite windy, it's cold at the same time, but then you don't really know what to make of it. It rained at some places, for example Etimiyan Crescent where we are right now. But yeah, maybe at your end it did not rain. Let's know if it rained at your end. And of course, if it rained, did you like the rain? Did you love the fact that it rained at your end? Let us know about all of that. Welcome to the Late Morning Show.
0: Yes, welcome to the Late Morning Show. And yeah, we have great stuff for you lined up this morning. You know how we give it to you. We give it to you good. Of course, we have world observances to tell you what's going on today, the 9th of September, 2026. Let's find out all of that. And also another DC shout that my birthday is this month. So if you don't know, you better know now. But yes, moving on. The days that we are celebrating today for September 9, 2026, today happens to be International Day to Protect Education from Attack. The International Day to Protect Education from Attack shines a light on a harsh truth. Schools and students often become targets during conflicts. This day calls attention to the need for safe learning spaces free from violence and fear. I mean, you cannot be living in the world today and not know what's going on. Is it in Africa? Is it in Nigeria? Where we have certain attacks over the years, all the way from 2012, you know, the Chibok Girls School attack. And then we have one that happened last year as well. And just like countless of them. And it's just so, so tiring. And then in places like the United States as well, where they, like, they're gunmen who just come and they open fire. Do you understand? Where they play and they're shooting out. And a lot of people have lost their lives over time to these things. So today just reminds us that education should be protected from attack. The school is where people should feel safe, not a place where parents have to be like, oh, my child is good. Oh, nothing is going to happen to them. So don't ever feel like you're too safe, you know. Just, you got to keep it together. That's all I'm going to say. And look for ways we could combat most of all these things. Amen to that.
1: Amen to that. Ada already said every single thing that I think needs to be said about the International Day to Protect Education from Attack. And it's something that's real in Nigeria. A lot of attacks to schools. You see them kidnap students because they know that the school will want to release them. The government, everybody will want to release them. And I feel like it's a day to just call out this bad act. And of course, to continue to support the authorities and protect the schools. Absolutely. And education from attack.
0: Absolutely. Today also happens to be Emergency Services Day, which is very important, that honors the dedicated individuals who work in emergency service. The day celebrates the contributions of police officers, firefighters, paramedics, and other emergency responders. Today also happens to be International Sudoku Day. Do you play Sudoku? Is it Sudoku or Sudoku? Yeah, Sudoku. Do you play that?
1: I can never really understand the idea of that game. Same. Like, so I always try to play Sudoku, but Sudoku is one hard nut to crack.
0: Absolutely.
1: For me.
0: I know what you're talking about. Today also happens to be International Fatal Alcohol Spectrum Disorder Awareness Day. Is also known as FASD, which happens when alcohol disrupts a baby's growth during pregnancy. This can affect how the child thinks, learns, and behaves. Some may struggle with memory, attention, or social skills. Others might have troubles with school, relationships, or daily life. Have you heard of this before? I have, honestly. There's a particular celebrity outside the country. Her baby, I think Blueface, she's Christine. She drank a lot when she was pregnant and her child does not look good at all. So this is why they always advise people against drinking during pregnancy and stuff like that. So FASD, if you have not heard of it, this is it. Do not drink while you're pregnant. And also, of course, it's Wonderful Weirdos Day. Shout out to all the weirdos. And National Teddy Bear Day. Amazing, amazing stuff that we have here for you. When we come back, we might talk more on them or just go straight to radio's biggest entertainment poll. Don't touch the dial. Back to the music. Ruga, he calls this one All Die Na Die.

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1: Nobody safe in this. What up, twin? Yeah, that's my 2020 twin. 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

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Don't try your love. You know I keep up, don't call my bluff. And it's throwing gang signs up. Yeah, who that? Talk, boy, who that? Walk, oh, who that? Putting all up, bed, leather Gucci jacket on.

0: No Breaks right there from The Game, and he features Drake. Very interesting one right there. No Breaks, No Breaks, No Breaks.
1: No Breaks featuring Drake.
0: Very interesting.
1: You see what I did there? No Breaks featuring Drake.
0: I totally see
1: As
0: that.
1: As in, like, okay. Okay.
0: Oh, my days. But yes, welcome back to the show. It's The Late Warning with T-Fair and Ada. How are y'all doing this morning? You can tell us a hi, tell us a hey, tell us, ah, what's up, T-Fair and Ada? Anything for boys, but I do want to actually ask you anything for girls. So you know what we're talking about. How is your Wednesday going? How's the traffic in your area? The traffic in my side today was something else, man. Like, it was something else. I think I was on the road for nearly, let's say 2 hours. Yeah, 2 hours. And it's a journey that on a normal day would take me about an hour, you know, that kind of thing. So it's very, very interesting that the traffic was a lot. But you could tell us how your traffic was. Just give us a description of what's going on in your area. I want to know, did anything like that happen with you, T-Fair?
1: Not exactly, not particularly. I think I was struggling more with getting a ride here.
0: Okay.
1: But beyond that, I think that the roads were free. They were okay for me, basically. But yeah, let's know what the traffic situation is at your end. Mm-hmm. How did you get to work this morning? If you're home, how are you feeling this morning? What's happening with you? Let's know every single detail of how your day is and how your day is gonna go.
0: Absolutely, absolutely. But in the meantime, we have to get onto radio's biggest entertainment poll. I really liked this conversation. I think it's a really simple one, and everybody must have dealt with it somewhere. When it comes to people asking for things and they're not giving you when they're supposed to give, that thing can pain. So yes, that's a conversation. Now, this is where friendship, money, and common sense enters the same WhatsApp group. And suddenly, nobody knows who's right. Imagine this. I borrow you 150,000 naira and tell you, relax. I'll pay you back on this particular date. You trust me, you give me the money, and life moves on. And then your birthday comes before my repayment date. I show up at your birthday party looking fresh, smiling for the cameras. And I hand you an envelope containing 200,000 naira as a birthday gift to you. Everybody is happy. You are happy. I'm happy. We've eaten, danced, taking pictures. Beautiful friendship. But then the repayment date starts approaching. You call me and say, guy, remember that 150k I borrowed? I need my money back. And suddenly I'm offended. Excuse moi, after I gave you 200,000 naira for your birthday, you're still asking for 150,000 naira? What's going on? Hello, get down. Now, wait a minute. What exactly was that 200,000 naira? You start to wonder. Because this is where things get interesting. If I gave you 200,000 naira as a birthday gift, as a genuine birthday gift, then technically, your 150k loan is still your 150k loan. But if I'm the person owing you money and somehow have 200k available to hand you at your birthday, shouldn't I at least have had the conversation about whether the money should count towards what I owe? And so, yes. And on the other hand, if you've received 200k from somebody who owes you 150k, is it really reasonable to turn around for a few days later and say, oh yeah, where's my 150k? Yes, it's reasonable. Should you just quietly deduct the 150k in your head and consider yourself 50k richer? Or is this a simple case of a gift is a gift and a debt is a debt? Or is there an unwritten rule that once I've given you more than I owe you, you should let the matter rest? So many things to consider here. And so the poll question says, was the guy wrong for asking for the 150k back regardless of the birthday gift? Option A says yes. He just gave him 200k, let it go. Option B says no, a gift is a gift, a debt is a debt. Option C says he should have deducted the 150k from the 200k. And option D says what the guy should have told him what the money is for. 0908826 5016. What do you think about this conversation? Like I said, it's a very interesting one. So if you can hear me, you can just see the smile on my face. I already know my answer to this. And we just want to hear what you think about this conversation. Have you been in a situation like this? Let us know, as well as pulling in on any of the options. Let's go.
1: Such a very interesting conversation we're having this morning on The Late Morning Show. And to be honest, right, you look at it that, okay, you're celebrating your birthday. Somebody gave you 200,000 naira. They owed you 150k before. You should be able to just let it go. The fact that they just gave you 200,000 naira for your birthday.
0: Yeah.
1: But then on the other hand, you're looking at it that, okay, but this person did not specify whether or not they are paying the debt, and the 50K is for me to augment whatever or to use it for whatever I want to buy for my birthday. They just handed me the 200K envelope and they expected me to feel like, you know, they've settled the debt. Now, the person too that is feeling weird after the person asked them for their 150K, why did you not specify that, oh, this 200K I'm giving you, 150K to settle my gbese and 50,000 naira for your birthday gift? Why did you not just specify that? Why did you have to wait until the person came knocking at your door that, oh yeah, pay me my money, and then you are telling them that, oh, the 200K, maybe the person had plans for that 150K, like, okay, when this my friend pays that 150K, I'm going to use it for this. And maybe they thought that the 200K you gave them was for birthday and they've used the money for something else.
0: I mean, you did hand over the person the 200K on their birthday and you brought it. You said it was a birthday gift. I'm so sorry. Debt is a debt and a gift is a gift. You also, unless you do not like, you, there was no clear definition. As long as there's no clear definition, rather, it is what it is. You still owe that person 150,000.
1: But me, I not to see I'm that way. Because if we're being honest with ourselves, the friend says, suppose get sense, suppose receive small sense in their head that, ah, this person just gave me 200K. For somebody that is owing me 150K to give me 200K.
0: That's another thing entirely.
1: You know, because I think that it's sense for you to also think that, okay, this person borrowed 150K from me because they didn't have 150K at the time that they borrowed the money from me. Now they are giving me 200,000 naira and you know that this person borrowed 150. You should have even asked the person, ah, this one I gave me 200K, you don't get money, that kind of thing. And the person will say, ah, I better go, the 150K out of it is your money.
0: Your I'm owing you.
1: And 50K is for your birthday. But you yourself, you're a thief. Olenye, you did not think of it well as a human, as a friend, as a person that has sense. That person did not also think of it well as a person that is
0: very inconsiderate as well.
1: Yeah, the person did not think of it well because as we're looking at it, at first, this conversation we'll be looking at is very, it will be looking like it's very simple.
0: Yeah.
1: But when you like really delve into it, like this angle that I just brought forward, you would look at it that, okay, if truly you are a friend to the person, yeah, you will think about it immediately. Just imagine that your friend that is owing you 150K came to your birthday and gave you 200K. Will you not be like, madam, where did you see this 200K that you gave me? And the person says, that 150K, come on, your 150K for there. The 50K is for your birthday.
0: But then at the same time, Yusef, like, when you are giving the person 200,000 naira, why can't you specify? Why do you have to wait for them to ask you? I know some people are not really good when it comes to like finances and with friendship and relationships. Some people are not really good at being straightforward because they feel like when it comes to money in Nigeria or in Africa, they've taught us how to be walking on eggshells. But it's a simple thing, as you'd have easily said. See, I'm giving you, to avoid all this unnecessary talk, this 200K, I'm giving you on your birthday, 150 for the money I'm owing you, then this 50K, I beg, I don't have. You understand how situations are. Even if you have, this is what I'm giving you. Your friend will not beat you at the end of the day. Period. It is what it is.
1: Exactly. So, except the person too is trying to like, you know, what is this iService thing that they want to do for their friend? Like, everybody's bringing like huge sum of money.
0: Yes,
1: and then you also want to like form like, oh, you're dropping 200K. But beyond that, I just feel like naturally, yeah, you would think that this conversation is simple, but it's not.
0: Yeah.
1: Because, yo, bro, what do you mean? Your friend just gave you 200K on your birthday and then you are calling them the next hour or after some days that, where is the 150K that you owe me, Oleni? Like you said, we are, you know, I beg. It's looking like it's not making sense at all. Both of them don't just get sense.
0: Yeah, both
1: actually.
0: Of them, they don't have sense. But yeah, the poll question remains, was the guy wrong for asking for the 150,000 naira? Option A says, yes, he just gave him 200K. Let it go. Option B says, no, a gift is a gift, a debt is a debt. Option C says, he should have deducted the 150K from the 200,000 naira. And option D says, what the guy should have told him what the money is for. 0908826 5016. I want you guys to poll in this morning and tell us what you think. 0908826 5016. It's a good conversation. Also, as we have said, it's not as simple and easy, as straightforward as it initially poses to be. It's actually quite tricky, especially when you're dealing with dynamics of friendships and all of that. But yeah, we have to go on a quick break. When we come back, we're definitely going to play your voice notes and talk more on this conversation, right?
1: Absolutely. Yeah. Make sure that you're pulling in, because this conversation, if you were in this guy's shoes, and or maybe you are the lender or you are the borrower, whatever you shoes that you want to put yourself, how would you look at the situation? Would you just let it go and say, okay, they already gave me 200k, let me just let it go? Or would you just say, okay, that's not, give me my money back? Absolutely. How are you gonna react to it?
0: Let us know. But it's back to music. We've got Chris Brown and Leon Thomas. They call this one Falling.

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0: Fireboy DML and Masika, they call that one Clad. It's off the Zuko project that's going to be dropping hopefully any moment from now, hopefully not in 2027.
1: I've been seeing Fireboy customize literally almost everything he owns. He's been customizing it to Zuko. I saw a travel bag that he had. It was Zuko all over. He's been trying to just look like Zuko. We don't exactly know what Zuko looks like. Maybe it's the Zuko from, what's this?
0: Avatar, movie? The Last
1: Airbender. Avatar. Yeah, but maybe that's what he's trying to achieve. Who knows? But nonetheless, shout out to Fireboy DML. Looking forward to the project.
0: Absolutely.
1: And all of the beautiful songs left to be heard.
0: Absolutely. But yes, welcome back to the show. It's a late morning with Tifa and Ada. And yeah, we're having great conversations on the show this morning. I'm seeing your voice notes and we're going to be responding to your voice notes pretty soon. But yeah. Mm-hmm.
1: Before we do that, let's just reiterate the conversation of the day so that you get the idea. And of course, you send a voice note to let us know what you're thinking about it. Now, this conversation is where friendship, money, and common sense enter the same WhatsApp group and suddenly nobody knows who is right. You can already see from the dissect thing that we just did earlier. Now imagine this. I borrow you 150,000 naira and I tell you, relax, I'll pay you back on this particular date. You trust me, you give me the money and life moves on. Then your birthday comes before my repayment date. I show up at your birthday party looking fresh, looking jiggy, smiling.

0: at the cameras, and I hand you an envelope containing 200,000 naira as your birthday present. Everybody's happy, you're happy, I'm happy. We've eaten, we've danced, everybody just did, you know, just a bad day go. But then, the repayment date starts approaching. You call me and you say, guy, remember the 150k I borrowed you? Yeah, I need my money back. And then suddenly, I'm feeling offended. Like, bro, what do you mean? Excuse me, I just gave you 200k at your birthday party. Why are you asking me for 150,000 naira? Now, wait a minute. What exactly was that 200,000 naira that the person gave? Because this is where things get interesting. If I gave you 200,000 naira as a genuine birthday gift, then technically your 150,000 naira loan is still your 150,000 naira loan. Do you agree with me? Mm-hmm. But if I'm the person owing you money and I somehow have 200,000 naira available to hand you at your birthday, shouldn't I at least have just specified and had that conversation with you that 150k for the money I owe you, 50k for your birthday present? But on the other hand, if you've just received 200k from somebody who owes you 150k, is it really reasonable to turn around a few days later and ask for the 150k that they owe you? So we're asking you on the polls this morning, was the guy wrong for asking for the 150,000 naira after being handed an envelope of 200,000 naira? What do you think about it? Option A says, yes, he just gave him 200,000 naira. Let it go. Option B says, no, a gift is a gift. A debt is a debt. Option C says, he should have deducted the 150k from the 200k now. And option D is, well, both of them are just doing too much. Oh, is that the option D? I think the option D is different too.
1: Yeah, it's not both of them just doing too much. I think something around him, just you would have explained, you would have communicated to him about the money. That's option D. So, yeah.
0: Yeah, I'm trying to get it. Yeah. Well, the guy should have just told him what the money is for. That is option D. Now, the phone line, once again, 090-8826-5016. 090-8826-5016. Once again, was the guy wrong for asking for the 150k? Let's go.
2: Good morning, Ada Antife. This topic is very, very, very tricky, and you have to look at it from different angles. So first, if, for example, now we are friends and we don't spray each other money before, if I come to your event, I come and spray, you come to my event, you spray. So in this kind of scenario, you come to my event and give me 200k now, I'll be expecting back my 150 because this spraying is a culture. But if, for example, now it's first time, maybe you are the first to give me 200. After me giving you, borrowing 150, you now give me 200. And before, you haven't come to my party to spray or something. Automatically, I won't ask you for the money again because I'll be like, 200, 150, I'm still needing now. So I won't ask you automatically in my head, I know you've paid me. But you know, some people, it's just orientation. But also, see, with the way things are going, you need to just let us know.
0: Yes.
2: Guy, this 200, you come out 150, you. Oh, bro, man, this is very, this topic. Amen. Everybody, the topic is very long.
1: Yes, it is.
0: It's the way you said a lot of money, but do you know what he said? He said police can carry everybody.
1: I'm telling you now, you always have to say, you just can't assume. You know, like he said, where things are going, you just can't assume. 090-8826-5016. We have to go on a quick break. By the way, that was from Ayo from Mushine City. I don't know where that is, though, in Lagos.
0: Mushine.
1: I know it's Mushine, but I just wanted it to like put it out there. Not really Mushine. But yeah, back to the music. Ira Star with the song Treasure. When we come back, we'll take all your voice notes. Don't touch the dial. Holy.

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3: 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My name is Daniela Udekina and this is your news update. Uber's exit from Nigeria has left thousands of drivers, especially those who finance vehicles through the platform, facing repayment challenges. This is according to the Amalgamated Union of App-Based Transporters of Nigeria. Its national treasurer, Jolaya Moses, says many of the affected drivers financed their vehicles through hire purchase arrangements and are now struggling to keep up with repayments. Talking about exits, Nomi has been disqualified from the Big Brother Naija Show Yasef house after repeatedly defying Big Brother's instructions. She had earlier received a strike and final warning from Big Brother before she was asked to leave the house. Meanwhile, Tram emerged as the week 7 head of house, earning immunity from eviction and choosing Flora as his loftmate. Meanwhile, artificial intelligence is now a big part of our lives, and while debate continues over how best to use it, the United Nations has a warning. The global body's High Commissioner for Human Rights, Volker Turk, fears AI could become an existential risk to humanity without binding rules and independent oversight. He was speaking at the Human Rights Council in Geneva. And finally, Nigerians Falconets have suffered a 2-0 defeat to Spain in their opening Group F match at the 2026 FIFA U20 Women's World Cup in Poland. Marissa Garcia gave Spain the lead in the 13th minute before substitute Alba Serrato doubled their advantage in the second half to seal the win. The Falconets, coached by Moses Aduku, will look to bounce back when they face China in their next group fixture on Thursday. My name is Daniela Udekina, and that's your news update in number one hit music station, 96.9 Cool FM.

Welcome to the 11 o'clock hour. And of course, Radio's biggest entertainment poll with T-Fair and Ada is still very much active. So make sure that you're pulling in, telling us what you think about the conversation. And of course, how would you know Lagos is in this hour? So are you game or not? We'll find out.

0: say level 10 with the song Tease Me. You could definitely hear that he's trying to do something with, is it One Nicole? Yeah, One Nicole song that has like, tease me, baby. Very interesting. So no matter how a classic goes on and on without being touched, there's always going to be somebody that's going to bring out and just do something new with it. And it seems like that's day level 10 right there.
1: Yeah, yeah. Zay level 10. I remember the day we talked about him on Cool Music, but yes, and you went on to go and be laughing at him because of his name.
0: I mean, it's not every day we meet an Okoro artist.
1: You said it again.
0: I did. I mean, you'd be glad to know that we're talking about his name on air. You know?
1: Oh my God. I get it, to be honest, but I know that he probably is. Maybe he's not even embarrassed about
0: the Okoro. Sure he wouldn't be embarrassed by that name.
1: But the name is just, it's just a novel name.
0: It is. Oh my God. Oh yeah. I was saying, please, Ada, we've branded Mushin to Mushine City. All right. So I, you're from Mushine City. No wahala. But yeah, it's 0908-826-5016. We have dropped the question of the day, and I'm sure in the second speech band, we're definitely going to do that when we come back from our music break. But we have so many voice notes. Let's take a couple of them right now.
2: Good morning. I strongly believe the whoever is the girl, I don't know, should be grateful that at least the guy gifted 200k. As a white person, she also understand at least the guy has given her a return of 150k back to her and 50k for her birthday present. For she not demanding for the 150k simply means that she's not grateful. That is true. She's never grateful.
3: Yeah, good morning. My name is Ese.
1: Hi, Ese.
3: From Lekki. I live in Lekki. Good morning, Tifa and Ada.
4: Good morning.
3: Thank you for this program, and I understand it perfectly because I've been in a position like this before. But somebody gave you 200,000 naira and says, for your birthday, number one, he didn't tell you that he's only 150. He's only 150. I didn't tell you you should collect it. If I were the person, she will let me ask her for the 150 again, though. Please give you 200k for your birthday. You say they go ask her for 150 again. For me, that's what I would do. She will let me ask her for 150 again, though. Some people will not tell you, but you should know now that I'm paying you 150 instead of 200k. If you collect 200k, you still go and meet you for 150. Are you not very greedy? You should even learn how to plan. Maybe you have focus. Somebody give you 200k. Must you spend all the 200k the person gave you for birthday? Especially when it's only 150. You use your tongue, count your teeth. The person should have told him anyway. If I were the lender, I would have told him, collect your 150 from this 200k. If I'm the person that borrowed the money and I gave him 200k, I would have told him. But if I'm the person that received and the person is owing me, even if the person not tell me, shame no go let me ask him for the 200k, seriously. So it's a two-way thing now. I can even forgive you. If you say you go pay me later, then I'll take him as an additional benefit. Me, I know they refuse money. But if you don't give me, I no go ever ask him for the 150 again. I will not. I'll just assume it's a bad debt or he has paid me more by giving me 200k for my birthday. That's what friendships are for now. So that's my take. I don't know your options. I was driving. I wasn't listening. But this is my take on it. Thank
0: All
3: you.
0: Right. God Thank bless. Have a great day. Thank you so much. You too. Have a great day. Well, 0908-826-5016. Was the person, or rather, was the guy wrong, you know, to request for his 150,000 naira back after his friend had already initially given him 200k as his birthday gift? But we have to go back and play some music. When we come back, we'll listen to more of your voice notes and drop the riddle for How Well Do You Know Lagos. Up next is Fave and Chike. They call this one Miss You. Don't touch the dial.

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0: Coca Buddy on your number one hit music station from Odiu Freynad, of course. Whiskey on that one. Very interesting song right there. Every time it goes on, I just remember, like, you know, the bottle of, you know, that you're talking about. And
1: Coca-Cola.
0: So you want to give them, you want to give them something.
1: Why did I burst out saying that? I was too excited saying that. It was so unnecessary. Well, yeah, I mean, Coca Buddy. Yeah, you know absolutely. What we mean.
0: But yes, welcome back to the show. We have great stuff for you. Lots of voice notes, actually. Y'all seem to love this conversation, and everybody's so eager to drop their two cents.
1: I feel like the conversation is just real life. It's just real stuff. It's just something that everybody kind of experiences at some point or the other. Maybe you don't experience it like that, but you've heard somebody who has experienced something like that before. And sometimes you might be quick to judge without thinking so hard about it. And that's what we're allowing you to think a bit about this particular conversation.
0: Absolutely. But yes, radio's biggest entertainment poll is on the way. And the conversation is still very much on. We're talking about this particular man and a guy. They're both guy friends. Guy man. You know, so he borrowed his friend 150,000 naira. He came and like, let me help you with it. I need 150K. And he gave that friend. But fast forward to the day he was supposed to return the money back. It happened to be the friend of who borrowed him the money, his birthday, and then somewhat he put 200K in an envelope and gifted his friend back. He did not tell the friend what the 200K was from, and I guess the friend just assumed that, oh, this birthday gift, to, you know, let me use it and pop champagne, you know what I'm talking about. But unfortunately, a couple of days afterwards, he just like texted and like, oh, I found out that 150 way you owe me. And the guy was genuinely shocked. It's like, but I gave you 200K.
1: I'm telling you,
0: that was exactly what happened. But then he said that, you know, I don't understand what's going on. What exactly was that 200K? You know, all of that back to back and all that. So now the question is, was the guy wrong for asking for 150,000 naira? Option A says yes. He just gave him 200K. Let it go. Option B says no. A gift is a gift. A debt is a debt. Option C says he should have deducted the 150K from the 200K. And option D says, well, the guy should have told him about what the money is for. 090-882-65016. We want to hear from you this morning. And of course, we're going to be dropping the riddle for one of your faves really soon. Or rather, how well do you know Lagos really soon? And you're going to have to guess that. But in the meantime, let's see if we can take every single voice note right about now. Let's hear y'all. 090-882-65016.
2: Good morning, Inadantifer. So I think that what's going on here is lack of communication, both from the standpoint of getting the money loaned in the first place and the standpoint of returning the money, right? The person that gave the gift was very wrong to not have specified. You should have specified if it was clearly a gift or if the refund was part of the gift. And then the person asking for the money should also have had that confirmation. Hello, I loaned you this amount. You gave me 200K, thank you, but should I deduct my money from here or rather than just assuming, right? That's my take. Thank you and well done.
1: Thank you so much.
0: It sounded like you're about to debate us right now. Thank you.
3: Hello, good morning, Adabi Kantife. It's all from Ogun State. You see this issue, will be seen as if it's simple, but it's not that simple.
1: It's not,
3: you know,
1: so
3: that friend lack communication. That's what I see there, and I go with option D. Okay, you're owing me 150. Then you for my birthday party, you bring a 200K. It's left for you to specify. I see your 150 I'm owing you is there. 50,000 naira is for your gift. Take one short. This one, you did not say anything. So the guy is not wrong by asking him again, where is the money you're owing me? Because a gift is a gift and it is a debt. That's how I see it.
0: All right, bye. Thank you so much.
1: Thank you, but the friend said Natif. Natif.
0: I don't think the friend is the issue here. The person,
1: the friend is not the issue.
0: He did not communicate now. Like, you didn't communicate. I don't know, but like, I really don't know how. But because, I don't want to put a lot of information about myself out there. But then something like this has happened to me. And I'm very certain, like, what I've gotten as a gift for my friend was more than what they took from me. And they still paid the money back. So it's like, at the end of the day, it's like, they will tell you, I'm still owing you that money, but this is me giving you money. Yeah, take, go and do this. Do you understand? It depends on your level of relationship with this person. That's another thing. I guess the guy didn't communicate. Like I said, when it comes to money, we walk on eggshells around ourselves in Africa. We don't like to tell each other the truth. I always used to make this assumption. You know, when they are teaching kids manners while growing up, they should teach you money management, you know, how to communicate with money and all of those things, because they are very important. They are life essential skills. I guess the guy just is terrible terrible at communicating. So I don't really want to fault the person who is asking where my 150k when there was no clear communication in the first place.
1: But me, for me, I'm just like, you know that your friend borrowed 150k. Somebody borrowed a whole 150k for your for your birthday. They gave you 200k. Like, somebody is owing you 150k, but for your birthday, they can give you 200k. Like, does that not speak something? If you're truly a friend, you would have asked, this one, you're giving me 200k.
0: That's another angle,
1: you know? Like, you'd have been like, how you take to Amo? Oshe, you be hailing them. And in the hailing, they will tell you that, Amo, you're 150k, they deal. I better go. You know, say, I know to get money this period. There's a way that conversation would have happened. But I just feel like both of them will just, they not just use their number 16.
0: Mm-hmm. Absolutely. Let's take more voice notes.
4: Good morning, Adam Tife. My name is John from Ago. So I think the guy should have told him, at least should have been specific about, okay, this money I'm giving you is for your birthday, or this 200k I'm giving you, 150k is for the money I'm owing you, and the remaining 50k is for your birthday. At least for him to understand. I don't think the guy did anything bad for asking his money.
0: All right, thank you so much. More voice notes. Let's get it.
5: So I borrowed 150k from you, and then I gave you 200k. Me that borrowed the 150k from you is because I don't have money. Now you're thinking that me and I brought 200k for you to come and give you as birthday gift when I borrowed 150k
1: Holy
5: from you.
1: Holy mentality, man.
5: I don't know how the thought process goes though, but it's quite funny. No. Because me that I came to you to borrow 150k from you is because I don't have. And then you're not thinking I came and gave you 200k as birthday gift and I'll still be owing you 150k when there's no prior conversation to say, this is your birthday gift, I would still give you the money I'm owing you. Would you not even take the money I'm owing you first and ask me for your birthday gift later?
0: You, why did you go and give them the money on their birthday? That's another thing you should think about. You are also confusing the person by giving
1: you
0: them on the birthday.
1: Communication won't wound you.
0: Exactly,
1: lack of communication
0: like,
1: won't
0: what's
1: wound
0: there?
1: You.
0: It's literally their birthday.
1: It won't wound you.
0: No, okay, it's today is my birthday now. Somebody will come and give me money. I'm assuming that that's my birthday gift. What are you talking about?
1: As I said, it's a thief mentality. It's a thief mentality. It makes no sense. Like, somebody, they owe you 150, but if it dash you 200... You don't go look and say, madam, you never give me my 150. This one way they give me 200. Like, you're supposed to talk and we joke.
0: Yeah.
1: As she said, it maybe it's the level of relationship. We're not too deep. Or maybe both of them, they don't just
0: yeah, they just
1: communicate.
0: Don't communicate with themselves.
1: It's just something. It's something. Something is wrong with both of them.
0: Because true friends would definitely be open and tell each other what's
1: it's
0: going
1: not
0: on.
1: But that my friend will be owing me. Or I'll be owing my friend and I will give her money that is more than the money I'm owing her. Or that she's owing me. And she will not jokingly say, madam,
0: Absolutely.
1: People jokingly do that. So I don't know the friendship that people are doing.
0: But yeah, let's read the riddle for how well do you know Lagos this morning? I am one of the streets where business, history, and serious Lagos hustle meet. I've been around since the old Lagos days, and I'm closely connected to one of the city's most important commercial areas. I'm not Marina, but I'm very close to it. I'm not Malogo, but traders know me very well. And if you know your Lagos history, you should know that I'm once part of the route of the old Lagos tramway. What street am I? I'm one of the streets where business, history, and serious Lagos hustle meet. I've been around since the old Lagos days. Very important. I'm closely connected to one of the city's most important commercial areas. I'm not Marina, but I'm very close to it. I'm not Balogo, but traders know me very well. And if you know your Lagos history, you should know that I was once part of the route of the old Lagos tramway. So what street am I? 0908826-5016. It's the part of the show where we have dropped the riddle. The riddle has been dropped. And you have to tell us the location. What street are we talking about? And yeah, we're giving you lots of hints. If you get it, you get it. If you don't get it, sorry for you, unfortunately.
1: And this particular one has been on throughout the week, from Monday to today. And we've repeated it again today. So if you're not winning it today, you're not winning it again. We're just going to leave it to another time when we're going to talk about the location. But for now, this is the last day we're going to be asking you on how well do you know Lagos about this particular location. So nobody gets it, we move on from there. And of course, we do one of your fave tomorrow and we get moving, okay?
0: Absolutely, absolutely. But yes, we have to go back and play some music. When we come back, for sure, we'll definitely be dropping the answers. If you get it right, too. If you don't get it right, sorry for you. And of course, we'll play this last voice note that we got for Radio's Biggest Entertainment Poll. And of course, hand over to Kemi Smalls and Brownish on the Midday Show. But back to the music, we've got Swae Lee and Jean Aiko with Mural. Jean Aiko actually has an album coming out very soon.
1: Yes,
0: and when I saw that,
1: Friday.
0: I was just really, really, really excited for that. I loved Jean.
1: I loved the cover art.
0: Absolutely,
1: for that
0: very beautiful
1: album coming out.
0: It looks like another thing. It's something that she has done before. But yeah, Jean Aiko, baby.

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15: Mother of the year. Well done. 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
15: Milk? 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

0: in it. I saw it in the spiritual realm.
1: Mm.
0: And it happened. Mm. It's beautiful.
2: It was. Yeah. Who produced the song?
0: Coco. It's him. Edit. It's him.
2: Okay. Yeah. Do you work with him often, or is it just this one song?
0: He produced all my songs.
2: Okay.
0: And I mean, I work with other producers, but he's my major guy.
2: Yeah. What do you love about working with him?
0: He's connected as well. His spirit is aligned with mine.
2: Mm-hmm.
0: And then it helps with the creative process.
2: Mm-hmm.
0: And he also helped me with certain things, you know, navigating my sound as well as, you know, doing what I had to do.
2: Okay.
0: Yeah.
2: You have the Smiling live version out on DSPs to listen, as well as like the recorded regular version. Which do you think that your listeners and your fan base is gravitating towards more?
0: They enjoy the live version.
2: Mm-hmm.
0: And I love that as well.
2: Yes.
0: Because that's who I am. I'm a live guy. Performing on stage. Stage is my home, bro.
2: Mm-hmm.
0: Yeah. So I love the fact that they enjoyed it.
2: I want to touch back on something.
0: Yeah,
2: you used to drive cars.
0: Yeah.
2: Or this ride hailing brand. I can't mention that, the one that just lifts the country. Right. How did you go from that to actually making music professionally?
0: I've always made music. All those ones are just side hustle.
2: Yeah.
0: Money in the pocket.
2: Uh-huh.
0: Understand? Yeah. I mean, and also I love the fact that I did jobs that could keep me rooted. I love being rooted.
2: Mm-hmm.
0: When my head no swell too much.
2: Mm-hmm.
0: I can't forget what I'm not supposed to do.
2: Mm-hmm.
0: I love serving people, doing all the servitude and all, and keeping myself rooted. Even eating my local foods too keeps me rooted as well.
2: Yeah.
0: Yeah.
2: What's your favorite local food to eat?
0: My favorite is ogbono and eba. And they chop afang as well. Afang. Afang. Fufu.
2: You got me.
1: I'm feeling hungry all of a sudden.
2: You got me. Everybody that listens to the midday show knows that afang is one of my favorite things to eat. Afang soup and isam. Huh? Don't play with me. I'm fufu.
0: Don't worry, we'll go chop afang.
2: Yes, please. I'll come with you for sure. Yeah. All right, so Smiling is out. The Smiling Live is out. The visuals that's with the parlor tapes is out as well. Everybody's loving it. You're killing it. But then you're also putting out a project, you say. What is that project? I Wish You Came Earlier.
0: I Wish You Came
2: Earlier. Yeah, you have a tattoo of that as well.
0: I do.
2: Okay. So who are you talking to when you say that? What do you mean?
0: I'm talking to everybody. I'm talking to you. I'm talking to my fans. Mm-hmm. I'm talking to my management. I'm talking to me finding myself.
2: Okay.
0: A lot of things going on.
2: Mm-hmm.
0: That name.
1: I Wish You Came Earlier.
0: Yeah. Mm-hmm.
1: Would you say that anybody has missed anything if they were just hearing of you right now?
0: Oh no, no worries. See the body.
1: So the best is yet to come.
0: Yes, sir.
2: Yeah.
0: Yes, sir.
2: And what's this project saying? What are you trying to accomplish? What are you trying to say to your fans with the body of work?
0: I did give them the first chapter of my life.
1: Mm.
0: You know, so the whole song talks about story of my childhood, where I was when I finished the project.
2: Mm-hmm.
0: I mean, right now I have a lot of projects piling up. Yeah, so I just want to give you a first insight of who this guy really is, who Arch should be.
2: It was originally what, 7 songs, and now I'm saying hearing is 8 songs.
0: 16 songs.
2: 16. Yeah, I got into 16.
0: Yes,
2: aha. And what, you know, no features, just you?
0: No features.
2: Wow.
0: No features.
1: It's really just the story of your life.
0: No features.
1: And they're motioning to you.
0: Yeah.
2: No features.
0: I can't say that's a feature. I mean, like it's a production.
2: Okay.
0: So yeah.
2: Okay.
0: Follow tapes on Smiling.
2: Mm-hmm.
0: Well, seeing artists, there's no feature.
2: Yes.
0: Now only me, they sing the thing.
2: From beginning to end.
0: Yes. Yeah, so.
2: I love it. We're looking forward to that. When is it out?
0: It'll be out by next month.
2: Okay.
0: Bomona, keep on.
1: Is he allowed to say that?
2: Yeah, this is why, you know, a lot of times I always have management outside. Because artists will give side eye. Management said, no, you can't say that. Don't come and cast us, so please. But yeah, we're looking forward to it sometime next month.
0: Yes,
2: I Wish You Came Earlier, the project. We've gotten some hints of you know, what it sounds like with Smiling. Are there going to be any surprises, like

0: sound wise, Jige, are we going to listen to your album and you're rapping all on one song? Do you have any surprises for your listeners on the project?
1: I mean, the sound comes with what it comes with, right? Mm-hmm. Yeah, the I don't think there's any. I don't know. It's left for you guys to know.
0: To decide. Right, yeah.
1: I don't know. I just create as
2: a day.
1: That's yeah, at that moment.
0: As it leads.
1: Yeah.
0: If you look through like your back ends, I like to ask this question: where is like the strangest place that you've seen that they've played your music? Like you're like, how did my music get here? And I love it though.
1: Which place? Top 200.
0: Anywhere?
1: In Auburn.
0: Oman. Yes, Oman.
2: You know, I can see that.
0: Yeah.
2: I can see it.
0: I think it's the instrumentation.
2: Yeah, I can see it.
0: There's like a similar sound, the flutes and everything. I can see why they would like that. That is, and you're trending in Iraq.
2: You know when he said, you know, spirits from all over the world, but with a preference to Africa. So yeah. Afro preference.
0: Yeah.
2: It kind of makes sense.
0: Oman, you should definitely go do a show in Oman then. Yes. So they can see you.
1: I'd love to.
0: My fans.
2: That would be really nice.
0: That would be really lovely. All right. I think that we have a message.
2: Yes, we do have a message. And it's from Obi from Ogun State, who says, what a great conversation. And you're talking more of the spirit. What exactly do you mean when you're talking more of the spirit? Well done. That's Obi from Ogun State.
0: That's our listener.
1: Yeah. So the spirit now, your ancestors, people who are there with you, people who are on day before you.
0: Mm-hmm.
1: So you're from Ogun State. You go deeper to your tribe and who you are. You understand that there are certain people by your side right now as I speak to you.
0: Mm-hmm.
2: So basically those who came before, you're always communing with them.
1: They're always with you as well.
0: What's the anime that has that? First of all, the Avatar has that.
2: Yeah, 100%.
0: Yes, all 100%. The avatars before when he gets into the Avatar state. Right.
2: You know, Jujutsu Kaisen kind of has that too.
0: And like he said, I feel like, sorry, we're talking anime, but
1: I love it.
0: It kind of has that where even in Castlevania,
2: mm-hmm.
0: I think Castlevania Nocturne.
2: Yes, Nocturne.
0: Yes, the African girl that was the African
2: where she went to the Orishas.
0: Deity. Yeah, she went to the Orishas and she had to get like
2: power.
0: All her people, it the ancestors crazy. Had to give her some power so she can step into like her full
1: Thank
0: her full
1: you.
0: Step
1: exactly.
0: as well.
1: So, just for her to know,
2: mm-hmm.
1: once she's able to identify, then she taps in.
0: Mm-hmm. Mm. Yeah, I like that. Black Panther had that.
2: Yeah, basically go back to go forward.
1: Yeah,
2: that's
0: a
2: nice.
0: Good way to paint that. All right, well, this has been very, very interesting. You know, when you walk on the streets of Lagos, you look very peculiar. Do you get side eyes?
1: No.
2: I'm guessing you're used to it.
0: You're used to it, right? People are just, this guy, what is with the comb on his hand? But it's fine. I think that it makes you very distinct. Mm-hmm. It's very beautiful to look at as well. And you can go from just being in the studio to like the way you are now, you can go for a fashion show.
2: Mm-hmm.
0: Just like step on the red carpet and you still like blend in. I feel like your day-to-day aesthetic just it's beautiful.
2: Works.
0: It works for everything. And we're looking forward to seeing you live perform. Where can we see that next?
1: On the 13th of this month, September, I will jam me for Romeo House.
0: Mm-hmm.
1: You know, when I come outside, let's have a show in Lagos.
2: Mm-hmm.
1: This is the first of its kind. Don't miss it.
0: Do we have to register to be participating?
1: Yeah, you can buy tickets. If you go on my page, Orchgram, Orchgram. Go to my links. You see where you can buy the tickets.
0: Mm-hmm.
1: It's very cheap. Just support the boy and come and have
0: a great
1: time. An insight and a great time as well.
2: Mm-hmm. Nice.
1: Yeah.
0: Mm-hmm. Well, we have some coconut water.
1: Everything natural, everything African.
2: All right.
1: And wine too.
2: You got me there.
1: Outside.
0: They say, good day, Orch. First, you sound like an ancestor yourself. And I love what you did live in the studio today. This is TT Lyo. So you sound like an ancestor.
2: He did say that he is an reincarnation.
0: Yeah, so maybe. Is there any song that you're feeling at the moment that isn't your own song? Song that you enjoy?
1: I love Sia. I love Kendrick.
0: Really? Really? Yeah. I would have never painted you out for a Kendrick guy.
1: Exactly.
0: You're that's a Kendrick guy.
2: No, you know, it actually works.
0: It works, yes.
2: You know, it actually works. It's just different mediums, but
0: yes.
2: It works.
1: Okay.
0: Yes, because Kendrick too is very like tapped into his spiritual side, I would say. He's very vocal about that.
1: Yes.
0: All right. Well, thank you so much for coming, stopping by, having a conversation with us. We're looking forward to the project dropping next month.
2: Mm-hmm.
0: And then also looking forward to your live show. We shall be there. Myself and Brown, I will drag him.
2: Yes.
0: We shall be there with coconut water and just enjoying.
1: And
0: Papa White too. And enjoying your presentation and, you know, the live shows.
1: All right.
0: I wish you all the best. I think you're amazing. You're very distinct and it's always a good thing. And you're original, authentic to yourself. It's always a good way to go far. How do you source for your jewelry, please? Put me on. How do you source? Or do you enter the markets by yourself and you're like, I like this one?
2: Like,
0: or do you have a stylist? Or does your manager help with that?
1: I mean, my management helps as well. I do as well. We get it from different parts of the world. I have some rings from Brazil. I have some from Ghana. I have some from Lagos here. I have some from Abia State, where I'm from. So each carries its own identity and spirit.
0: All right. Yeah. That sounds so cool.
1: But when I know, see all these things they carry, some.
2: Yeah, I figured that when you see one way, your spirit connect to.
1: Exactly. You carry
2: it. Get it.
0: You carry it.
2: That makes sense. Don't worry, that message there.
0: Yeah. No. All right, let's go play some music. We're going to be leaving you with Smiling by Orch. It's brand new. You should check it out. Once again, you can follow him, check him out, Orch Graham on socials. And you can find out where he's going to be performing. Trust me, you don't want to miss it. You want to be there. You would be blown away. Oh yeah, Orch, introduce your song.
1: Smiling, Abby.
0: Mm-hmm.
1: All right. Smiling by Orch. Let us go. Carry go.
0: Carry go.

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1: 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Secondary School Debate Season 10. 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

Chocolate City, a Black Bones and Noonday. They call this margarita. Ooh la la. Would you like me to pour you a sweet cup of margarita tonight? Because it's a sweet night right here on your number one hit music station, 96.9 Cool FM. Who am I? I'm the baddest man on the planet, Velvet Tan Paper. And I'm about to take you to a smooth evening where we're going to go to spoo, spoo, spoo. Spoo, spoo, spoo. Spoo, spoo, spoo, spoo, spoo, spoo, spooky town. That's right, ladies and germs. Welcome to the spooky side of the radio. It's a Wednesday afternoon. I beg your pardon, it's a Wednesday evening, so you know what's about to go down. That's CSE Bells and Let's Ride, because we're going to have a doozy of a time.

That's right, ladies and gents. We keep it classy and we keep it hot tonight. What kind of day have you had? Are you feeling good tonight? I hope you are. If you're not, well, I'm going to make it a little bit better. As always, you're welcome to the evening time of the radio. After Hours, baby, your number one hit music station.

0: That's right, ladies and gentlemen. Now it's 25 minutes gone past 8 p.m. How you doing? I'm the baddest man on the planet, Velveteen Paper. And I'm feeling you tonight. Are you feeling me? Well, I'm feeling each other, as always. Yes, so I don't know how to feel, if I'm being honest with you. I was just pretending. I don't know how to feel. But however you feel, you can tell me. 0908-826-5016. I feel like yam is what I feel. I feel like yam, soft yam. I don't know. I just feel like soft yam with holes in it. You know when like yam has holes in it, like brown holes, like you can't even eat the yam. That's the annoying thing. It's like just, it's not really edible. The yam is not edible. I don't feel like yam you can eat. I don't feel like eatable yam is the truth of the matter. But hey, whatever. However you feel, you can tell me. 0908-826-5016. Holla at me. Don't forget, this day is the weird, spooky, and crazy day. So in the next hour, believe it or not, we're going to go crazy in spooky town. But in the meantime, that's just about it. Let's talk about it. As always, I've been checking out what's happening on the news, and I was shocked to see something about Nicolas Cage. Have you been seeing this series, Prime Video? It did the thingy, Spider-Man Noir. Yeah, have you seen that series? If you haven't, it's pretty good. Go and check it out. Spider-Man Noir. Now, from what I gathered, this thing was canceled. They said they will not do another one. And what am I now seeing about them saying that this same movie got several Emmy Awards? Isn't that crazy? So it's not only Emmy nominated, it is Emmy Award winning. From what I gathered. I don't know why they now canceled it. But we can easily just dive into it and see what the rationale behind canceling it is. Let me quickly just figure it out for you. Because it was pretty good what we saw. I actually enjoyed it. I don't know why they went ahead and said, okay, we're not doing it again. Well, apparently, Nicolas Cage himself is okay with that. He says Spider-Man Noir is just perfect after one season. Ooh. I don't know why he's saying that, but apparently Cage doesn't want it to go further than that. It was a pretty good series. I haven't seen it to the end, but I know it's pretty good. He says, this is Cage now, he says, for me, one season is perfect. I haven't said what I wanted to say with this dangerous, innovative pop art Spider-Man. Cage says, onwards, upwards, and inwards. Meaning he's pretty much done with the project. So according to Deadline, he has a multi-part deal between Amazon and MGM. So they're going to probably do some more projects, but we won't see Nicolas Cage himself in the project. So I don't know. Is it the right thing to do? Is it the wrong thing to do? Do the series need a continuation? I don't know. I really don't know. But hey, it was a good run, is what I'd say. And I'm happily anticipating another one. Let me see what we have here. SMS lines. Hey, Juliet, you keep deleting your message. Oh, she says, hello, the baddest man on the planet, Velveteen Paper, and M the Gem. This is Juliet texting from my job. I am ready for a spooky town. Are you really ready, Juliet?
1: Are you sure you can handle this? Do you know what we have in store for you? Do you know the dangerous things we will be playing? You only think you are ready, but you are not. Do you understand now? You can never really be ready.
0: Anyway, you get the idea. Next hour, we go and do it like no one else can. I got another one here. It's good evening, Coca-Carian coconut water and the baddest man on the planet, Akaro Nut, or since you're a hot dog, hot Akaro Nut. This is Ethan from Lagos. My God, I can't even keep track of all the names y'all are giving me now, or the ones I'm giving myself anyway. He says, this is Ethan from Lagos, just greeting you guys. He's ready for spoo, spoo, spoo. Spoo, spoo, spoo. Spoo, spoo, spoo, spoo, spoo, spoo. Spooky Town. Spooky Town is ready for you too, my guy. It's ready for you too. This is Austin DJ. He says, hi, my man, the man that matters to my matter. Hey, I don't know what that means, but that sounded awesome. Thank you very much, Austin DJ. Very good to have you on the radio, honestly. When you text me like this, it just makes my soul sing. You know, this is why I do what I do, to come talk to you. really, this is the only perk I have in this job. Talking to you wonderful people who have a lot of sweet things to say every time. Yeah, I appreciate you is what I want to say. Thank you for making my job worth it. Anyway, we always like to give back to our lovely listeners and all of you that make us feel so special. So get ready. I don't think we did a giveaway yesterday. Today we'll do giveaways, Galarizzi. Back to back, because life is easy. And if it's not easy, it'll be easy now. Ask Chris Brizzy. All right, ladies and germs, don't go anywhere. I got another one here from Benny Baby. She says, hello, my coconut. Oh, my God. I always wanted to be your coconut. Where is our goddess? I can't wait for Spooky Town. Now, you know I meant to sing the song, Spoo, Spoo, Spoo. Spoo, spoo, spoo. Spoo, spoo, spoo, spoo, spoo. Spoo, spoo, spoo. I can't wait myself. But in the meantime, here is Black Sheriff. Flu blown. They call this one love again. Don't go nowhere. When I come back, the show continues. And yes, your goddess is here. Don't worry.

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2: Hey, for those of you who don't know, this particular song is sang by the goddess herself, M the Goddess. Please carry your Shazams right now and Shazam this song. Believe it or not, it's going to help her out with her streams. This is Kelvin London with M the Goddess. Yes, the very one I'm talking about. The very one from the After Hours show, M the Goddess. It's called Forever. Go ahead and stream this thing. It's sweet music for your listening pleasure right here on your number one hit music station. Let's go. 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
4: 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I want to be like you.
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